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But I put my money on red. 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
1: 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I hate you, I hate you, I hate you, but I was just kidding myself. Our every moment.